0: Frankfurt.
1: Would you rescue me? Would you get my back? Would you take my call when I start to crack? Would you rescue me? Would you rescue me? Would you rescue me when I'm by myself? When I need your love, if I need

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1: 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Pick yourself up, don't blame the world. So you screwed up, but you're gonna

0: 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So klingt Radio Frankfurt.
1: Don't tell me this is all for nothing. I can only